0: Cohetes y truenos.
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Praise the Lord. Pray, pray, praise the Lord. Praise the Lord. Hallelujah. Amen. Amen. Every one of us, we are here tonight, and we are coming to the hour of prayer. We've been here now for 4 days, and this is the fifth day, the last day of this crusade. And we thank the Lord God for all the Lord God has done since we started. And what is He going to do tonight? Hallelujah. It is time to pray. And I encourage us by the grace of God in our lives and by the presence of the Holy Ghost in this arena to pray with all our hearts, all our souls, and all our spirit, and all our mind. Because the Lord God will answer our prayers. Let's open up with the scripture, Psalm 65, reading from verse number 2. Psalm 65, verse 2 says, O thou that hearest prayer, unto thee shall all flesh come. And we are the all flesh here at the stadium. And we are transmitting live this dramatic occasion, this dramatic presentation of the Word of God, changing lives, healing the sick, delivering the oppressed all over the world. Anywhere you are on this planet, you can connect with this program, which started 4 days ago, and this is the fifth day and the last day. We are praying, O thou that hearest prayer, unto thee shall all

has come, and we are here now to pray to the Lord God Almighty. I back it up with Philippians chapter 4, verse 16, very popular scripture. Philippians chapter 4, verse 16 says, be careful for nothing. Philippians chapter 4, verse number 16, verse 6, sorry. Philippians chapter 4, verse 6 says here, be careful for nothing, but in everything by prayer and supplication, with thanksgiving, let your requests be made known unto God. We are bringing all our requests, as many as we can squeeze into this session, before the Lord God Almighty, and He will hear us. In Jesus' name, say amen. The louder your amen is, listen, the faster your miracles travel to you. In Jesus' name, we pray. Amen and amen. We're going to praise the Lord God. First of all, we want to bless the name of the Lord for all that He has done so far in this crusade. All the Lord God has done so far in this crusade, saving souls of sinners, healing the sick, delivering destinies from detention, and shaking the unshakables. In the name of His only begotten Son, let's praise the Lord God and tell the Lord we thank You, Father, for all that You have done at this crusade, for saving the sinners, for healing the sick, for breaking yokes, for delivering the oppressed, and setting the captives free. Bless the Lord God, oh my soul, and forget not all His benefits. Read Psalm 103, hear what the Lord God says, and here we are praising His holy name for what He has done already, and for what He will still do. Bless the Lord, oh my soul, and all that is within me. Bless His holy name. Bless the Lord, oh my soul, and forget not all His benefits. Who forgiveth all thy iniquities, who healeth all thy diseases. You know how many sinners have been saved so far at this crusade, and how many sicknesses and infirmities the Lord God had rolled away. Healing the sick, delivering the oppressed, and changing destinies. Now we are blessing the name of the Lord. Thank Him, praise God, for what He has done for other people, and for what He has done for you, and for what He will still do tonight. He will save tonight. He will heal the sick tonight. Deliver the oppressed tonight. Energize the weak tonight. Change destinies tonight for better, for the best. In the name of Jesus Christ. So, Father, we thank You, and we praise Your holy name for what You have done so far, and for what You will still do. We thank You because the word of Your servant did not fall to the ground for nothing. No, Lord, we thank You for Your presence and the demonstration of Your power on each day. And tonight also, You are in our midst to do more than we have done before. Thank You, Father, for in

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1: La honra persiguió a los hijos de Israel.
0: Little did he know that the man of war was waiting for him at the Red Sea for him to be drowned. Herod in Acts chapter 12 spoke like a god against God's children. He never knew that the man of war sent an angel with a sword to bring him down.
1: Que Dios mandó su ángel. 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